Nissan Dispatcher, direct KCSM 4663. You guys need me to get a request to run non-FTO or anything, just let me know. I don't know if you're making track speed. I didn't see what time you went by through Pewaukee, but if you need anything, just so I can make sure you make the portage there. Over. Okay, if it's causing you to delay, if that's going to stop you from making portage here, just let me know. Over.

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Temperature 70F. 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Detector out.

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1: Real quick, man, I got both intent to notify you for it. It's a Form C on the Madison MAPA, 91.16. You're going to need that. Go ahead, Warren, looking to verify.

track one, number 8928-8928 Monroe Sub, issued to the WMX 5900. In box 4, we're 3 miles with 13.3, a mile with 43. Show that okay, verify the time of 1952, 1952 hours. Dispatcher RJZ, Romeo Juliet, Zulu, over.

you know, with the WMX-60s or, you know, there was some kind of indication on the other side that just went away, but that messed up your signal, of course. Okay, I'll keep an eye just because I do need to do a pass stop, but it looks like the indication on the other side went away. Over.

WMX 6030, check your CDU, I sent over 3874. Over. Alright, so I'll get 50, I'm gonna...

Control, shop dispatcher, station 74663, over. Check on the gas, make sure all those weather restrictions have been canceled, not been changed yet. I still feel good about making 4-2. I'll stop you. I think about the time this portion is back, this control will be coming out, taking down the main, I'll pick up the siding there, and hopefully this will work out, over. No other restrictions right now, guys, so you're safe to patrol here.

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1: That's 15, no one's in, 53, also be over. You guys are done working, right?
0: All right, thank you.

0: 54054 hours, dispatcher RJZ, Romeo Juliet, Zulu, over.
1: Well, 2156 was supposed to go through there. They're delayed, and I had to call the CP to get the light back. So you're just waiting for it to time out, then you get the light over. Okay, yep. I don't know how long this thing takes. Maybe another 2 minutes or so. Over.

time, Metro 117 announced a stop in at Graves Lake. You have authority to pass the signal display and stop indication. Main to main one. Over.

0: That's correct, Mr. 117. Over. No clue, I guess you could. Yeah, I don't know. It's up to you. But if it times out and I see it's done, I'll give her the light. But if not, I can either take the light or take her instructions. Over.
1: 39, read. West Ackerville switch line in the reverse position, is that correct?
0: 5 seconds here.
1: I just am reporting a Form C on the Milwaukee sub-bulls in Bravo's 116.39 and the 116.39. College Street West Ackerville switch line in reverse position by Ignowski, is that correct?

And I do have a bulletin change for E502. They boarded that one off of 116.39 West Axel Switch Line. Reverse position. Do you need that? New bulletin number for the Milwaukee Sub, 136-628, 136-628, effective at 2056-2056, Defender RJD, Romeo Juliet, Zulu, over.

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Dispatcher RJZ Romeo Juliet. This is over.

That is correct. Before I let you go here, you and Tenbo, I've got a crew call for y'all when you're ready to go. Zimmerman, 1400 for the 502 conductor. Tenbo, 1400, 502 engineer. Over. Sean, you're notified, over.

adding a Form X on the Milwaukee Subway, post 106.65 and the 106.65. That line reads crossing one system mile post 106.65 has been disabled. Stop to detect movement over crossing. The devices seem to be working at River Lane in Germantown, Wisconsin, DOT 386-989, P is in Papa, 386-989, Papa, comments procedure 1, over.

That is all correct. With that, you got a new bulletin number for the Milwaukee Sub, 136-629-136-629, effective at 2108-2108. Dispatcher RJV, Romeo Juliet, over.

this train is clear of those limits and all mainline switches that were operated from your slip in hold position. Is that correct? Reported one is clear. Track warrant number 8868-8868 Oshkosh sub issued to the HOCX 6328 as a box 4 work between mile post 182 to mile post 162.6. Shows limits put clear at 2116 to 116 hours. Dispatcher RJV Romeo Juliet Zulu, over.

understanding is trying to clear those limits on all main lines which they were operated from, restored to normal position. Is that correct? Reported limits clear. Track 1, 8902, 8902, Oshkosh, Bish to the HLCX 6328. For the box 4, work between Mopolis 158.85, Mopolis 142.67. Shows them reported clear at 2117, 2117 hours. Dispatcher RJZ, Romeo, Juliet, Zulu, over. That is all correct, over.

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Checkbox 16, 16 bulletins in effect. 136.197, 136.197. And checkbox 22, 228 total 3, THRE, boxes are checked. 4, FLEUR, 16, 16, 22, 22, over.

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That is all correct, over.

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That is all correct, over.

CNS 15 Homewood Oak. All right, I have to give you instructions by that signal. Let me know when you're ready to copy over. After stop at Metro 2156 East at Gray's Lake, has authority to pass signal display and stop indication over.

WSR Dispatch entering Gainesville Tower, over. Go ahead, C3.

we added and voided a UP crossing at 91.16 on the Madison. Will you read that? New bulletin number for the Madison sub 136.627, 13.66.27. Effective at 20:47, 2047 hours. Dispatcher RJB Romeo Juliet Zulu over.

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In checkbox 22, 228 solo 3, THR EE boxes are checked. 4 FOUR 16 16 22 22 over.

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0: Spanish Whiskey West, over. B-91, go ahead, over. Good one. No changes, over.
1: Found no defects. Temperature
0: over. What'd you say? 27, 61, 89. Correct, over. All right. Signal indication. And the Muskego, over. Scott Spectral.

N detector. Mile 108.8. South found no defects. Temperature 68F. Total axle 40. Speed 37. Detector out.

Okay, copy that. So, first things first, the knuckle, it needs to be adjusted, you said? Okay, copy that. And then the other one was the horn. Initials AI air intake alpha.

0: Don't even worry about it. 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
1: 200 foot away. 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
0: I don't think I deserve it.

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1: EM detector, mile 108.8, southbound.

understand on front part number 9002, all main track switches operated are restored to normal position, and the rear train is clear of these limits. Is that all correct? Over. Reporting limits clear on track part number 9002, Madison Sub, issued to the WAMX 5907. With the box forward between milepost 102.3 to milepost 106 on main track. Limits reported clear at 22:28, 22:28 hours. Dispatcher TMS, Tango, Michael, Foxtrot, over.

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Mile 108.8. South found no defects. Temperature 68F. Total axle 5.24. Speed 3.4.

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Yeah, go ahead, over. Alright, and the water tower, all switches on, you're on track. Mainline, you start Fox, you're in terminal position. Continue. The good old water tower there, is that correct, over?

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he says killing you at Anderson. Is that correct, Silver? And can you confirm what drop you're with again? Over. Great. Yeah, bye.

58 North, Wilson Creek, North One Charles. Thank you.

Governor Madison says there was an ad in a void. It does look like you guys needed it at the time, but I have a new, or it didn't affect you at the time, so I have a new bullet number for you when you're ready. The new Madison sub bullet number is going to be 136,627,136627 with an okay time of 20:47-20:47 hours. Dispatcher RJC Romeo Juliet 2, over.

that is all correct. And are you ready to call the current one over? How's our current one number 925-9025 Madison Subdivision? 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Checking box 2222, total of 3 THR boxes are checked. 4 FWR 1616 2222 over.

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Check about 1616, post is in effect 136,627.136627. Check about 2222, a total of 3 PHR East Cross Center Check, 4 FOUR 1616, 2222 over.

Kirkwood number 926, Madison South, issued to the WAMX 4197. Have an okay time of 2250, 2250 hours. Dispatcher PMF, over.

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0: 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Gonna get run to southbound and get your signal indication to Ackerville, over.
1: Alright,
0: 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RTCO.

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Mile 108.8. North found no defects. Temperature 68F. Total axle 5.52. Speed 2.3. Detector out.

PM detector, mile 108.8. North, found no defects. Temperature 68F. Total axle 360. Speed 35. Detector out.

EM detector, mile 108.8. North, found no defects. Temperature 68F. Total axle 4.8. Speed 3.2. Detector out.

Line by there, it's going to be a bit useful. 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

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I assume you guys are going to need one man here with that size of a train you got, so unfortunately, you said you have one here with that school.

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Call over 2:30, if you're doing better than we thought, we'll just slow it out in the morning. Got people 6:40, he's not going to take it out some gas now. 46 will probably call for about 2 o'clock, I'm thinking. I don't want to be later to say off the beer drink. I'd like to have first you get on beer drink, but what I do is fine. Yeah, it'll be two, it says 40 double track, and then it'll be 46. If it's 53 to cut off, it's Pilates. If it's 53 water down to Dodge, you know.

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0: That is correct, Artesia.

again, 15 almost. Alright, 10, good. Communication at North Ackerville, again, 54 and 33 North 30 to make a shuttle move. See North and South Ackerville on the side, blocking protection of fire. That is correct.

WSOR was called dispatch using Gainesville Power. Over. Go ahead, 353.

I will let customer service know to get in touch with them. Check out.

Over. Yeah, 5433. Over. Medication north, need to at Marshall.

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1: About a mile from De Plainville, over.

WSOR, Wichita Dispatch, 3 Gainesville, over.

towards normal position. And the rear view is kind of up here. He's looking to park on his X-Fire cover. Reporting to the clear on the front number 8989. No one does. And the WAMX 5906. With the box forward, take off road 137. Mile post 132 on the track.

Okay, you have got back to the 3-1-4-2. Okay, well, 6-1-8 here, 49 is coming up on the section 108. I got that 640 here by Watertown West. So if you get by, you'll be able to not watch up plenty of time. Furthermore, Mr. Marsh, if you notified to call 3953 high up, if you get back to Portland, over.

0: 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Mile 108.2. Water sound 70 degrees. Axle 802. No alarm. Link 11943. 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Out.
1: Shut up, 141.5, 7249.

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North found no defects. Temperature 68F. Total axles 9.4. Speed 4.6. Detector out.

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North found no defects. Temperature 68F. Total axle 4.28. Speed 2.8. Detector out.

39. It was a form T. West Ackerville Street, flying in reverse position. And then we also added a form X at milepost 106.65. It was River Lane in Germantown. And I have the report number if you need it.

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Michael Fox, turn over.

or all these structures to operate in a restored normal position in the rear of your tank. 08 on the front. Over. Reporting coming clear on Starfire number 9204, Waukesha Sub. The use of the WAMX 6907 with the box for working out with 16 miles of 21.3 on the track. Lance reporting clear at 128, 01, 28 hours. This is your CMS.

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I'm going to take a look.

3365. Can we try a salt briefing here to log out, log back in, see what happens? We'll try. Oh, okay. All right. Correct. Yeah. All right. 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ACC may be labeled Golden.

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0: Alright, copy that. Moving back up now. We're able to find that gold link breaker. Alright, copy that. Thanks.
1: Alright. Alright, booting up. Here we go.

CN detector, mile 108.8. Southbound, no defects. Temperature 68F. Total axle 406. Speed 46. Detector out.

Yeah, it looks like back axis is zero. Alright, copy that. Any other issues, just call us back up there. Alright, copy that. Have a place. Alright.

TM detector, mile 108.8. South found no defects. Temperature 68F. Total axle 4.28. Speed 4.3. Detector out.

WSOR was not attached to the L365 Bowman. I have a call time for Jenkins, 1700 for the L365 engineer, and also a call time for Berner, 1700, L365 conductor, over.

15 Elmwood SDN 30, 42 Southward. Bobby Reed, command Nestle, over. You're welcome. RTC out.

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1: Reported clear on track point number 93, Softlake Sub, 60 to the WAMX 6031, with a bomb hole worth 60 miles, 63 to miles, 69.5 on main track. Wind is reported clear at 25, 02 25 hours, dispatcher T and F, Engel, Michael Foxtrot, over. That's all for us, over.

understand on front part number 9034, all the instructions is operated to restore to normal position, and the rear of your train is all clear of these limits. Is that correct? Over. Reporting minutes clear on Fireport number 934, Cross Lake Sub, issued to the WAMX 6031 with a box forward 16, milepost 62 to milepost 96.7 on main track. Limits reported clear at 227. 027 hours, dispatcher TMS, over.

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Mile 108.2, water sound 69 degrees. Axle 472, no alarm. Link 4896, mile 108.2, out.

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Detector milepost 108.2. No defect. 460 out.

case of the South Factor Placebo Tower, over. ACS 4104, you should go over. Highland Drive, we got a blinking light over on the bungalow, over. Crossing for clock, direct over. Alright, we'll do

10-15, Homewood, over. And 3042, 2 o'clock, retreat, Homewood, over. And 7419 is good, HBO, associated with your train. The communication south, over. That is correct. RTC out.

I think 246, you know, crew your water top out. They're not leaving Voyager shortly with 14,000 tons. So, it ain't going to matter to me where you go and find those before. Well, for me, like I said, either be, crew your water top, we'll see if that becomes a tunnel, if that's going to do it.

WSOR, Wichita Dispatch, Hanson, Ironhide, over. Go ahead, T3.

stand on passport number 938. All the incorrect tickets that have been operated are restored to normal position in the rear of your train. It's all clear at these moments at Oricon. Is that correct, Ella? Reporting limits clear on passport number 938. Now walk sub. If you see the WA and I, 5907. With a box for work, mile post 119.2, mile post 137 off the track. Limits report clear at 327 to 0327 hours. Dispatcher TMS. Angle Michael Fox, not over.

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Mile 108.8. North found no defects. Temperature 66F. Total axles 626. Speed 40. Detector out.

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1: Track 2306, west, short of west, but I'm ready to make the cycle.
0: 46 compliance.

pick up Mark Paul Axel, over. Yes.

WFR, which I'll dispatch Eastbrook Tower over. I'm ready. Go ahead.

understand on transport number 8928, all main transmissions operated are restored to normal position and the rear of the train is clear of these limits. Is that correct? Over. Reporting limits clear on transport number 8928, Monroe Sub, the WAMX 5900. With a box forward between milepost 13.3, milepost 43.0 on main track. Limits reported clear at 510-0510 hours. Dispatcher TMS, Tango, Michael Foxtrot, over.

0: sector. Mile 108.2, water sound 66 degrees. Axle 582, no alarm. Link 8948, mile 108.2, out.
1: VCS 704, no alarms, approaching Pewaukee 246 out.

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Mile 108.8. North found no defects. Temperature 68F. Total axles 632. Speed 26. Detector out.

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BMX, I missed that engine number. What was your locomotive number? BMX 60246024. Want to go ahead over?

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1: 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I'm Susan South. All correct, one.

0: CCTV detector, mile 108.2, water sound 69 degrees, axle 412, no alarm, link 4268, mile 108.2, out.
1: KCS 4778 East, detector milepost 108.2, no alarms, 640 out.

KCS 4778. He's just past mile board Pewaukee. Next restriction at mile post 91.8. 10 mile per hour speed restriction on number one main track, 640 out.

KCS 4778 East, emerging approach Pewaukee. Proceed prepared to stop at Plainville. 640 out.

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Approaching mile board, Plainville. Next restriction at mile post 91.8. 10 mile per hour speed restriction on number 1 Main, track 640 out.

0: 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Proceed, prepare to stop at next signal in Elm Grove, 640 out.
1: 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It's probably a burnt out bulb. 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

Okay, you say you got a maintainer looking at that, over. Okay, yeah. I didn't necessarily put in, I can't influence the color of the light. So, as far as I know, on my screen I had you lit up, over. All right, thank you. KC, Wisconsin Dispatch out.

PM detector, mile 108.8. Southbound, no defects. Temperature 73F. Total axles 162. Speed 41. Detector out.

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1: Hey, dispatcher, CP maintainer Wemmer, just calling the train that called out the signal at 97.8, so the light bulb has been changed, everything is good. Did you call Con Center for a ticket, over?
0: I did not, over.
1: Sounds perfect. They don't know, won't hurt them. 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
0: Okay, the light is functioning as normal. 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
1: Yep, copy that. 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

and 15 Omar over. 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

0: Well, I mean, all of engineering, not sure why they didn't take it down at midnight last night. I'll get back to you on that one, over.
1: Okay, and then we handle it on sidetrack, North Firewalk Show. And then after we get done with our Northworks, we got to go to Burlington again.

0: Alright, we got an authority 4174170. Yeah, it's United System. They're in the main. Authority 3 notification. Over.
1: I see 9611, that is all correct. And you said you do have, got your regular work, Sussex 105, and then we got to go to Burlington, over.
0: That is correct. Over.
1: All right. Okay, let me know as soon as you're ready to go there, Waukesha, over.
0: Okay, and then I guess once we get done with our Northport, probably set out our shop cars. And just put out the Burlington cars, over.
1: Okay. All right, roger that. Back to the siding and the Nestle, over.
0: You're correct. Thank you.
2: 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I'll time track. 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

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Hey, Chief just brought me a list. I don't know if you guys did a reduction earlier, but looks like it didn't clean it up for mechanical. They want you to do a, they want you to stop and check out a couple cars here, line 99. 102 on 105 up at Nestle, over. Yeah, that's all correct. I can give you car numbers if you want them here. I think they're all POTX 2065-2065. 2831-2831 and 2925-2925. All correct, and you're going to get the Burlington cab out there to give you assist. You just need to know where to send it to, over.

Left on Antioch 2, not sure if they'll be able to help you. Might be finished by the time they get up there. Thanks, guys.

Reese.

Abstract, this is Black Man Demand, 1996, 11.

S15-8321 Northam. Hey, can I take that light back at North Nestle's for now? At, North Nestle's over. All right, North Nestle's coming out. Thanks, guys. We'll bring that 751 up alongside off. That'll help, but hopefully that cab will be there for you.

S15NS 7642, over. 7662, sorry, they're 357 ahead of you. They're going to slow down and stop at Nestle's. Conductor's going to jump off and inspect three cars about line 100. We'll put you in the siding around them. I don't know if you can give them an assist there. They should have a cab, though. Over.

Hey, Rob. Guess this bulletin just got voided. How did you guess?

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TGBO, and you said CP-2216 of it? Alright, CP-2216 ended for the PTCO.

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EM detector, mile 108.8. Southbound, no defects. Temperature 84F. Total axles 396. Speed 33. Detector out.

0: Hey, just checking in on you. Hey, if the cap is there to help you out, or if you found anything, over. 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
1: All right, my mark is signing September. 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

0: 10-15, over.
1: Go north, Wisconsin, the set, Muskego west, so.
0: Over.
1: I go to 22,
0: over. You wanted to Plainville and then up to Quad to clear, please, over.
1: Okay. Over. Okay, see Wisconsin, the set, out.

10-15, over. 8321, go ahead, over. All right, same location, north, over. All right, EOT back in place. It goes out for a while again. Give me a shout, over. Copy that.

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0: N detector, mile 108.8. Sound, no defects. Temperature 86F. Total axles 37.2. Speed 40. Detector out.
1: 198 on the approach to the plane, though.

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Works, yeah.

0: 10 15 over.
1: I see 96 to left, Mike and clear. Last subject. I'll switch with line to lock main to main.
0: Alright, I'll switch with line lock main to main. I see 96 to 11, locked in the clear, quad Sussex over.
1: That is correct, over.
0: Okay, alright, we'll talk to you in a bit. After some traffic, get you back out and headed south.
1: Sounds good, thank you.
0: What's up?
1: Alright, quad zero, zero position, lock your NS.

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2: 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Go ahead,

CM detector, mile 108.8, northbound

Thank you.

Anderson. I'm between Anderson and Anderson.

That's 15 CM 2929 South over. Yeah, just a heads up, I've got welders just north of state line finishing up here in the next 10 minutes or so. Not sure where you sit, just I have South Silver Lake there. You might need to hold up for a few minutes more. Okay, I copy that. Yeah, I'll, so in case you want to get here, I'll let you know when they're clear. All right, yep.

7 deep 0.8 northbound, no defects. Temperature 8.4. Total axles 4.4. 0. Speed 3.0. Detector out.

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1: Call squad, see if they can release this other car.
0: Yep, I can get someone to do that, over.

0: 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My stack fired off here. Open. All right, thanks, guys.
1: Archie.
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0: Voilà, point back.
1: Hey Chief, just wanted to ask too if you guys had tried to stretch them too just a little bit to see if that is a little kink there, over. 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Is it getting any better at all, over?
2: Half.

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Dispatcher, 2929 over. Off with the air at the rear 75. Can you pull it by the conductor, pull it down into between switches at Silver Lake, and we'll get the cab down there? 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Over. Okay, I copy that. We're at where we're at. Turn over.

16-29-29, is there any place that Cap can get to you to give you an assist if we do shoot a barrel over? 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

0: And 2929, where's your head end?
1: All right, thanks, guys. Talk to you. Copy that.

PM detector, mile 108.8. Southbound, no defects. Temperature 84 F. Total axles 4 7 8. Speed 3 4. Detector out.

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1: Flat, over.
0: Okay, we got a message finally back from Quad. They said that the car is loaded and good to be pulled, but I still don't see any billing in there yet, over.
1: All right, that's fine. I did a setback charge already, and we're done with Quad. Over.
0: Okay, yeah, they just got back, so, okay, thank you. 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

Dash Racino. The radio's kind of cracking up. Who is that over? Yeah, 29, 29, go ahead over.

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Air coming back up for you then? All right, Roger, thanks.

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0: Okay, alright, one northbound, just getting the light to Plainville. I'll talk to you when they get close and past and up and down.
1: Okay.

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1: I couldn't hear him. I couldn't.

Okay, signal indication there. Over. DKC, what kind of dispatch?

15, over. Hi, 29, go ahead, over. All right, appreciate the heads up. Signal location up on from where you stand when ready there. Appreciate it, over. Yeah, let me know when you're on the move. I'll let this 198 out of Nestle's then, over.

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Thanks, guys. Hopefully have an uneventful rest of your trip. All right.

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North, found no defects. Temperature 84°F. Total axles 388. Speed 29. Detector out.

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1: I just got the blocking devices here. All right, IC9611. You have authority to re-enter the Waukesha sub-main, quad Sussex between North Sussex and North Plainville. And proceed south signal indication, over.
0: All right, IC9611, authority to re-enter Waukesha sub-main between North Plainville and North Sussex. Signal north, and then change direction southward, over.
1: IC9611, that's all correct. Do you need a shove move at all just yet, over?
0: No, and then once we head south, our new identifier will be the GTW5852, over.
1: Okay, all correct, and GTW5852 on the way south, over.
0: That's correct. It'll be a minute, we're having engine issues.
1: All right, copy that. Just one light at North Sussex, over.
0: That's correct.
1: All right, thanks. All right, see you.

IC-9611, enter among shows, sub-main between North Plainville, North Dustin. Outpost 105, no restrictions, though.

Alright, clear, headed back, clear the switch. GW5 is high school.

Charlie 660-6767. That's engine number again, if you would. Alright, 5906, initialize signal notification, looks like after 1 North Sierra Road.

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I couldn't copy. 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

0: South Coast is bad, flat on land. Do you have any 5852?
1: That's 5 5 5 5 5 5 5 5 5 5 5 5 5 5 5 5 5 5 5 5 5 5 5 5 5 5 5 5 5 5 5 5 5 5 5 5 5 5 5 5 5 5 5 5 5 5 5 5 5 5 5 5 5 5 5 5 5 5 5 5 5 5 5 5 5 5 5 5 5 5 5 5 5 5 5 5 5 5 5 5 5 5 5 5 5 5 5 5 5 5 5 5 5 5 5 5 5 5 5 5 5 5 5 5 5 5 5 5 5 5 5 5 5 5 5 5 5 5 5 5 5 5 5 5 5 5 5 5 5 5 5 5 5 5 5 5 5 5 5 5 5 5 5 5 5 5 5 5 5 5 5 5 5 5 5 5 5 5 5 5 5 5 5 5 5 5 5 5 5 5 5 5 5 5 5 5 5 5 5 5 5 5 5 5 5 5

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0: clear go ahead, fire your boat.
1: I'm sure you guys are aware that there's some severe weather in the area. No tornadoes or anything, but just be on the lookout for debris and be mindful of weather.

0: Inbound 15, CN 3819, south over. Hey, just heads up, down at Coachyard, I got two coming off the J at 198 ahead of you there, Lake Villa. As soon as that second one gets close, we'll light you up there, Coachyard, over.
1: Okay.

8-15-38-19, over. Hey, just a heads up, I'll put a GB out here in just a sec. Just popped up 3 miles 68 and 8268. It's coming across here. Over. 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
1: Clear, CTO, everybody, 5-3-5.

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0: Rock, you're in position. You're at it. Excuse me, 58.
1: CW 5852 on the move south, ready to head to sighting, over.
2: Correct.
1: Here we go, Arch, yeah.

0: in el asesino.
1: Okay, yeah, I was just trying to get this figured out here, hold you up at Lake Villa there.

Okay, hey, I just tried to turn the volume up. Tornado warning succeeded. Still got some high winds a little bit south of you there, but you guys okay to proceed south and signal location? Okay, alright, signalization south. You guys are kicking them off and heading south. Over.

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Okay, copy that. Let me know what you find over.

KC of Wisconsin Dispatcher, 227055 over. Can I get your fuel readings over?

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2: 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South of Hirsch. Approach South Hirsch. Let's walk show.

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1: Antenna 15 up.
2: CM detector, mile 1. Number 8. South found.
1: Okay, copy that. Is that blocking the siding also over? Right at mount pole 71 on the siding and in between your train halfway back over. Okay, I think I had called that in earlier for the Triana siding, so I'll re-update it in your train, see if we can expedite somebody out there.
0: Rob, are you hearing that?
3: No, I'm focusing on safety right now.
0: All right.

0: and detector, mile 1. Southbound, no defects. Temperature 82 F. Total axles 418. Speed 40. Detector out.
1: Hey, Matt.
2: I'll tell you when you come up here.

So before it leaves, I actually just was handed a note that we had reports of trees down on the track out in the building, about 75.5. I do have up to 62 available, but I've got to get mowed up out there to inspect for those trees. So is there something short of 75 that I can do for the time being until those trees get inspected and cleared? Yeah, mompost should work fine. So, yeah, you can go ahead and get that request.

0: And I just want to confirm when they said in 1624, maybe that you guys are switching power to the 1631 today. Okay, sounds good. I just want to double check. We've got track point number 9207. That is 9207 on the clock.
1: CP detector, mile 108.2, water sound 76 degrees, axle 24, no alarm, length 467, mile 108.2, out.
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Wide reading crossing warning system output 106.65 has been disabled. Stop protecting the river crossing. Even devices are seen to be working at River Lane in Germantown. DOG 386989P. Procedure 1, mind can be voided, over.

That is correct. New Milwaukee track will is number 1-3-6-6-5-1-13-66-51. Effective 13-18-1-3-1-8 hours. Dispatcher J.H.K. Juliet Hotel Kilo.

0: All right, that's all correct, guys. I appreciate it. You have a good rest of your day. Nothing further to dispatch out.
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1: BKC, Wisconsin Dispatch, Amtrak 1333, you. Yeah, just wondering how far down you are, over. Okay, 6 or 7 minutes, understand, thank you. BKC, Wisconsin Dispatch, out.

In that case, it was, they're going to need warrants out there, so it's graduated to

0: That is correct.
1: Yes, copy that. They are on the phone trying to get more to the town. And I was about to leave, so I would have to let you know to have a good bad pre-shot here.

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1: CM detector, mile 108.8. Southbound, no. Temperature 79F. Total axles 510. Speed 27. Detector out.

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1: CP detector, mile 108.2, water sound 76 degrees. Axle 452, no alarm. Link 10063, mile 108.2, out.
2: CP 7055 West detector 108.2, no defect. Approaching the shoulder next to friction 141.5, 149.

0: Can I just clear you?
1: Yes,
0: I didn't touch you.
2: Okay, cancellation now when you're ready to copy there. KCS 4003. Track for the number N 8003, November 8003 is canceled. That's your CGW, over.

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Okay, 1354-1354, CGW.

All correct, Conductor Smith. Over. Tango photo. Okay, got him. Thank you. In case you Wisconsin scratch out.

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1: GW 5852,
0: RGQ. 5852, South Fork, glad over.
1: I guess we're looking to come south out of the Waukesha siding here and right to the side crackle.
0: Okay, alright, yeah, I was just trying to reach out to the train master, let them know what we had going on down at Nestle, so. You guys already had the tip of tire track next, over?
1: Yep, that's our next move.
0: Okay, alright, I got one south coming through to Plainville here, watch for signal south behind one, over.
1: Alright, signal behind one, over.
0: Alright, yep.

the end of that 15 home run. CM3138, go ahead, over. I'll ask the chief, are you guys, were they taking you? Yeah, I heard something about that. Shuttle back to the hotel and then some long distance cab back to Kirk Creeper. Yeah, roger that. I'll ask him what cab that crew's coming in. I'm not really sure. We'll find out here.

S-15-89-53, stop up. Hey, just midway from now, I got a tree down across the siding and across through 750 ahead of you there. Once they get it cleared up, we'll have you follow him south. Unless it takes too long, here we got to do something else, but that's the plan for the hour. Arcs, yeah.

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1: CCW 5852, lock from Clearwatch, shut the half track. All switches line and lock me in the main, over.
0: All switches line and lock me in the main, 5852, lock sound clear, walk shut the half track. Thanks, guys. Have a good night, over.
1: All right, you as well. Another half over for you.
0: Hopefully 10 minutes. But yep, have a good weekend there. Enjoy the 4th if you can, over.
1: We'll do our best, boss.

Copy, copy that. Quite a bit going off. So, are you talking, you ready for, you want me to reverse that switch at South Nestle, then all clear South Nestle, over? Okay, I copy that. Thanks for your help. Reversing South Nestle now for the sign, over.

WSR dispatch 249, over. Hey, we're adding a form D to the Milwaukee sub-bulletin, milepost 116.39, West Hackerville switch left in reverse position. Are y'all going to need that? Copy that, will not affect you. Nothing further, dispatch out.

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Mile 108.8. South found no defects. Temperature 81F. Total axles 460. Speed 49. Detector out.

16, 2972 southbound, approach north of Plainville. Office 105, no restrictions.

end up 15 ohm it up. Get 31, 38, over. All right, that is a good TGB of 7944, over.

Yeah, I'm looking at your TGBO now. I can't physically change that TGBO, but I can just tell you from where you stand it. What did you say, 57? Or where did your head end at over? Okay, well, I can tell you from Antioch behind you all the way up the state line. I have no GBOs for you, so no restrictions from where you stand up the state line at 57.7.

0: Okay, I copy that. All right, I'll get that one turned in. It is a kind of a mess in front of you. There's a 750 in the, or at Nestle. Train came down in the middle of the train, so that maintenance out there helping them clean it up. Currently have two at Midway coming down southbound, and going to have a third one stop at Vernon. So you'll be here at State Line for just a little bit, over. Yeah, I see everything you got here. Got 94 cars. Your length is 6,000.
1: Detector, mile 108.2, water sound 77 degrees. Axle 688, no alarm. Length 11055, mile 108.2, out.
2: Is this for the 108.2, no defect, project is still in

0: that's 15 home, but over.
1: 1529-72 southbound, approach North Vernon.
0: What's the TWBO number? Alright, it should work for you right now. Test it out, over. Alright, no problem. 15 November.

EM detector, mile 108.8. Southbound, no defects. Temperature 82F. Total axles 404. Speed 42. Detector out.

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WSR dispatch answering Slinger Tower, over. Go ahead, 599.

We had a Form C that was added at 116.39. What's the acro switch left in reverse position? Are you going to need that? With that, you got a new bulletin number, Milwaukee Sub 136-655, 136-655, effective at 1429-1429 hours. Dispatcher RJZ, Romeo Juliet Zulu, over.

That is all correct. And on check warrant number 9169-9169, Milwaukee Sub issued to the WAMX 5906 with a box for Fort Worth Street, Mapos 137 to Mapos 119.2. 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Dispatcher RJ Dean, Romeo, Juliet, Zulu, over.

CLS 15 Homewood, over. In 8953 South, over. Okay, yeah, I got it. Yeah, they got. They let you know why you're here at Midway, by chance, over. Yeah, there's a 750 on the main at Nestle Trees in the middle of the train, main and siding. So it's got workers out there trying to clear it up.

two northbounds already waiting when I stay on in Lakeville, so just give me a sec here. Still here, over. Okay, I copy that. I appreciate your help out there. Over.

That's the CNC 3819. We'll get some lights here, and you're going to pull it into Silver Lake. Over. That is correct. U-762, CN-8953, over. Alright, you're going to get some lights here. We'll make a run for Coach Yard. I'll put you there on Main 2.

That's the scene homeward, over. 8953 South, over. I believe so. Let me double check on it. It's just south of Lake Villa there.

Okay, I'm going to try to work on getting you this light here at Nestle. Coach is not going to work for you. Do you have any notch restrictions over? Okay, copy that. That's 15 to Foreman Powell, over.

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Sure, yeah, that'll work. Thank you. Let's see, open up.

15 Oma, TN 3819. 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Okay, because there's one, two, the third train that's coming in behind you. If you were to be able to tie it down, maybe they can pick you up or finish up the handbrakes that you don't get on. Over.

15 on, but it's 3398 south, 198, over. And there's going to be a train in the siding of Silver Lake. They're trying to finish up tying up some handbrakes. If they don't get enough tied down, because they're going to be out of service here in 8 minutes, can you finish up the handbrakes and then pick up that crew and take them south, over? Okay, appreciate it. Thank you. 15 over.

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1: 3398
0: South, over.
1: Just a heads up, we only got one unit on the head end here. Where are those guys got to be brought to, over?
0: I think down the Gill, over.
1: All right, if they're okay with packing in with us, they can definitely come along for the ride here, over.
0: Okay, I will, sure they won't, I'll let them know right now. 750, yeah, 3019, over. This 198 that's going to help you if you don't get those brakes done. 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You got

0: 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Mile 108.2, water sound 82 degrees. Axle 20, no alarm. Link 373, mile 108.2, out.
1: 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Pewaukee, possible 25, up next.
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0: 16 for the conductor head end.
1: Head end responding, over.
0: Hey, we left that reportable in the rear end, correct?
1: Yeah, that's correct. It's in the back on a charger.
0: Alright, Viper's just making sure.
1: Roger.
2: Amtrak 7, diverging approach to Plainville to the 1 West, next restriction, detector out of service 139.9 lanes, over.
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0: So I'm guessing that means they're not taking the 375 off tonight?
1: Yeah, that's my guess, so you know how it is.
0: Roger.
1: Nick, how much you want Bud's going to be on there tomorrow for us?
0: Well, you know, they sent the 518 on 1333 today. That would have been a nice compromise.
1: Maybe we'll get that, what was it, the 504 that hurts everyone?
0: No. I do like the 517 or 519.
1: Yeah, I have a feeling we're going to have a Dash 8 in the future.

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1: Hey, Brandon. Roger that. Two reds on the rear. Have a safe trip. Amtrak 1340 back on a clear to Plainville.
2: Clear. There you go.
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0: CP detector, mile 108.2, Watertown, 81 degrees, axle 48, no alarm. Link 992, mile 108.2, out.
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be it S&P and all, whatever. 3057, over. All right, 62, that one. I got it, over. Right at Cochise. Okay, I got it. Thank you. Then I'm up.

0: CP detector. Mile 108.2, Watertown, 81 degrees. Axle 48, no alarm. Link 963, mile 108.2, out.
1: Track 8, detector 108.2, no defects. Station port Pewaukee going 2 main. No further Watertown sub restrictions, over.

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Blessed.

CNS 15 Holman, over. Phone power, over. All right, sounds good. Appreciate your help out there.

the end of 15 home, whatever. South, over. Okay, I had to find out who was calling me. Well, 336 is at Nestle stop. 750 is in a sighting at Silver Lake stop. 302 is good till 1940, stopped at State Line. U-762, dead on hours in the plant head coach yard. Over. Yep, no problem. Then I got two northbounders. There's one at State Line on the other main and 199 at Lake Villa. And they pretty much canceled all the North Central service because of the trees down at this plane, so I'm not running any metros right now. You probably will, but that's, I haven't heard anything yet. Over. Alright, no problem. 15 minutes.

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Mile 108.8. South found no defects. Temperature 86F. Total axles 614. Speed 30. Detector out.

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Wisconsin Dispatch, you're with CSXT 7256. Just go in the show, I'll get 248 by, and then I'll drop you back down. He'll go south, you'll go north, over.

sia da Stasino Omrov. Alright, 7747, good TCPO. And who's the crew on duty time? Over. Alright, sounds good. You guys go ahead and head south from where you stand. Over.

you know, 15 Elm, let's see, 2972, over. Okay, well, it's clearing up now. People are starting to move. Shortly, you're going to see a 347 come around you, and then you'll get lights to go south. Can you stop at Silver Lake, or the train in the sided? Secure the train, and then you can continue south. Over. Yes, please. Over. All right, thank you. S750, CF3819. Over. Once your train's secured, this southbounder's going to do it. You guys can just sit on the train. There's going to be a different cab to get you there. Over.

when did they damage the gate open? Okay. I'm having some TDS issues. How is that signal at state line for you? Over.

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All right, thank you. 15 Elmwood.

0: appreciate it. 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You as well. Thank you.
1: Key detector. Mile 108.2. Water sound 80 degrees. 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